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2: Come on, young fella. Always dropping shit.
3: He dropped the alcohol?
2: Again.
3: Oh, my God, man. Yo, you ain't getting no more drinks. You ain't getting no more.
2: We just getting started. You understand what I'm saying?
3: Ooh, drop.
2: Speaking of dropping things, what did you drop last night?
3: Oh, yeah, you need to drop that one you had in my lap.
4: Man, y'all ain't never getting married.
3: You need to go ahead and drop her over here with me.
2: Getting married? Boy, I'm a cat daddy.
3: Yeah.
2: I got nine lives for
3: and nine wives.
2: Fix yourself.
3: Yeah, you gonna get it together.
2: Hey, what are you talking about?
3: You gonna come over here to the dark side.
2: What you be doing?
5: Me? I be falling in love.
6: Now, no more hunching and munching. Show is nice in this
7: place. Y'all make some noise.
6: Ramos will get you right. Do you want the booze? Ladies and gentlemen, find your way to something or somebody nice. Because right about now, we're about to turn this thing all the way up. Put your hands together for the smoothest blues of Virginia, Brown, and the Midnight Saints.

0: with y'all?
1: Gentlemen, ain't it a little late for you to be out here?
0: Yeah.
1: You want to take a picture?
0: Yes.
1: Yeah, man. 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Come on, fellas. All right.
0: I want to be just like y'all someday.
1: Nah, you're going to be better than us, man. 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
2: Come on, young fella. Always dropping shit.
3: He dropped the alcohol?
2: Again.
3: Oh, my God, man. Yo, you ain't getting no more drinks. You ain't getting
2: no... We just getting started. You understand what I'm saying?
3: Ooh, drop it.
2: Yeah. Ooh, right.
3: You yeah,
2: all right?
3: Yeah, that was a lot.
2: Yeah. Speaking of dropping things, what you was yeah, that yeah, you dropped last night?
3: Oh, yeah. You need to drop that one you had in my lap.
4: Man, y'all ain't never getting married.
3: You need to go ahead and drop her over here with me.
2: Getting married? Boy, I'm a cat daddy.
3: Yeah.
2: I got nine lives for
3: and nine wives.
2: Yeah. Fix yourself.
3: Yeah, you gonna get it together.
2: Hey, what are you talking about?
3: You gonna come over here to the dark side.
2: What you be doing?
3: Me?
2: I be falling in love.
5: Show these nice hands, boy.
6: Y'all make some noise.
5: Will get you right. Do you want the blues? Ladies and gentlemen, find your way to something or somebody nice. It's right about now, we're about to turn this thing all the way up. Put your hands together for the smoothest blues of Virginia, Brown, and the Midnight Suns.

0: gentlemen, ain't it a little late for you to be out here?
1: Yeah.
0: You want to take a picture?
1: Yes.
0: Yeah. Bam. Come on, fellas. All right.
1: I want to be just like y'all someday.
0: Nah, you're going to be better than us, man. Be better than us.